And imagine yourself. 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There is no past or future, only the now. You can become an impression of yourself.

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We're here for the duration of winter and the winter after. The hide entertainment for retired entertainers. Here's where they long and belong.

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And it outlives us there in the valley, being its own timeless dream.

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Love is old. Love is new. Love is all. Love is me. Love is you. We're the same. And it's okay to be tired.

Are you late? It's always hate. 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Take back the pain, but got the rain.

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1: A ghost. A discorporate human personality to survive bodily death.
0: We have to tolerate each other. We have to learn to put up with the fact
1: well,
0: that some people say
1: I have to admit that I'm not seeing a ghost.

0: walk up here to snatch a few purses, am I right?
1: You're very perceptive.
0: I watch 60 Minutes. I say to myself, these guys are professional, they're motivated, they're happening, i.e., they want something, huh? Now, personally, I couldn't care less about your politics. It's none of my business. I figure you're here to negotiate, am I right?
1: You're amazing. You figured this all out already.
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